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Just come home.

This Romeo is bleeding, but you can't see his blood. It's nothing but some feelings that this old dog kicked up.

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2: Just dancing with my eyes closed.
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